the ice to chill. Damn. They tryna cover it up like a quilt. Rari go skirt on a boy like a kilt. Kept it 100 on paper like Wilt. Tricking it off on a paying a bill. That's just how I do the sauce and the spill.

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Never miss a beat.

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6: Mostly fine across the western suburbs today, a top of 18 in St Mary's. Morning, I'm Jai Moss with the latest. A man has been charged, accused of hitting a 70-year-old pedestrian with his car in Sydney's northwest. Emergency services were called to the Ponds at around 5:30 yesterday afternoon, finding an elderly man in a critical condition. The 37-year-old driver of the car has since been charged with multiple dangerous driving offences. He'll face court later this month. Meantime, a former fire chief is warning we could be heading for a horror fire season with high fuel loads across much of the country. But Greg Mullins has told 7:30 his biggest concern is for the summer following this one.
7: The year after an El Nino is usually the hottest. So 2027, I think we'll have a busy year for fires. I think it'll be back on the TV screens. But then the summer of 27, 28 could be a real worry.
6: Also making news, the Environment Minister's warning Australia's first mass mortality event linked to the bird flu won't be the last.
8: That is something that we have seen a lot overseas, and now that we've had that occur here in Australia, we're likely to see more mass mortalities.
6: Murray Watt there on the ABC. So far, there's been 78 confirmed cases of the bird flu strain. And up to 1,000 Qantas jobs could be outsourced to India as the airline eyes a deal with the consulting group Accenture. The Financial Review's reporting some of the roles include those in marketing, finance and human resources. Checking sport, the Blues are expected to announce Matt King as their new Origin coach today. The former Souths and Storm winger will take over the reins from Laurie Daly, who stood down yesterday. Former New South Wales skipper Paul Gallen telling Nine he's sure he'll do well despite his coaching inexperience.
9: He hasn't had a job as a head coach, so we don't know how he's going to get that pressure, but I'd say he's been around enough experienced coaches.
6: And Cowboys co-skipper Tom Dearden's reaffirmed his commitment to the club following speculation he was eyeing an early exit from his contract.
5: You're locked in to Kader.
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4: Mostly fine today across the west, a top of 18 in Penrith. Hey there, I'm Jai Moss with the latest. Fears for the safety of a 9-year-old boy missing from Sydney's west. Brock Hampshire was last seen at a shopping centre in Blacktown on Saturday afternoon, wearing a Chicago Bulls backpack. Investigations indicate Brock may have been near George Street in the CBD later on Saturday night. Anyone with information is being urged to contact police. Over to politics, and a Labor frontbencher has responded to claims that betting companies are offering alcohol and even drugs to keep customers gambling. Those claims were made yesterday by reform advocate Luke Bateman at a Senate inquiry. Murray Watts told the ABC his testimony was harrowing.
5: That was obviously very distressing evidence given by Mr. Bateman, and for anyone to be offering illegal drugs as an inducement or for any other reason is obviously a crime.
4: Overseas, and Donald Trump is insisting talks between the US and Iran are ongoing despite a complete denial from Tehran. The US president sounding very optimistic as he spoke from the Oval Office, claiming the Strait of Hormuz could be open as soon as tomorrow with a deal.
6: They don't like saying that they're talking. So I say, wait, we're in talks. Big deal, we're in talks. And they'll sometimes deny it, even though they spend hours and hours together talking. No.
4: And some road closures around Lithgow as maintenance works are carried out in the area. Hartley Vale Road will be closed until 3 p.m. with detours available via Darling Causeway. In sport, the Blues have confirmed Matt King as their new State of Origin coach. After being an assistant for the last three series, King will take over the top job following Laurie Daly's decision to step down. Despite never having a head coach role, King says he knows what it takes.
7: I have a true understanding of what it means to lead this great state of ours, and I can't wait for that opportunity.
4: And Sam Mitchell's now the AFL's longest contracted coach after signing a three-year extension with Hawthorn. It means he's now locked in with the Hawks until at least the end of 2030.
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1: Never miss a beat.
2: 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Funny thing about your problems, they ain't mine. 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Getting religious with it. Time crossing these state lines. 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

grapevine. 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Getting religious with it, high crossing these state lines. Working hard through the late.

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8: Mostly sunny around Sydney today, a top of 13 in Katoomba. Afternoon, Jai Moss here with the latest. A man has been charged, accused of hitting a 70-year-old pedestrian with his car in Sydney's northwest. Emergency services were called to the Ponds at around 5:30 yesterday afternoon, finding an elderly man in a critical condition. The 37-year-old driver of the car has since been charged with multiple dangerous driving offences. He'll face court later this month. Also making news, the TV industry claims the government's gambling reforms are currently unworkable and should be delayed. An inquiry into the changes is continuing in Canberra. Free TV CEO Bridget Fair says the reforms will disproportionately impact commercial broadcasters.
9: We recognise the community's concerns around gambling harm, and we accept that further wagering advertising restrictions are coming, but we would say that those restrictions should be workable and applied fairly across the sectors that carry wagering advertisers.
8: Fears for the safety of a 9-year-old boy missing from Sydney's west. Brock Hampshire was last seen at a shopping centre in Blacktown on Saturday afternoon wearing a Chicago Bulls backpack. Anyone with information is being urged to contact police. And the winners of Penrith's Local Celebration Awards have been named, recognised for their contribution to the local community. This year's Citizen of the Year's Patricia Quinton, the 82-year-old, celebrated for her lifelong commitment to local volunteering. Meanwhile, Ella Johnson has been named the Young Citizen of the Year for striving to improve the local health system.

0: striving to improve the local health system. Checking Sport, Matt King says it's a huge honour to be appointed New South Wales State of Origin coach. King says the Blues have always been his greatest love in rugby league.
1: To lead the program over the next little period, as I mentioned, means the absolute world to me. And I promise everyone out there that you'll have my full and undivided attention on the role.
0: And Hawthorn have locked in coach Sam Mitchell for another few years as the side gears up for another finals campaign. He was already locked in for next year, but will now continue to lead until at least the end of 2030.
2: Cater.
3: Yo. For the city though. Yeah. Gotta light the tower up for this. Yeah. Okay.

0: dip out of six, run out of six, just like it did. Why was TPS at my crib until your boy slid? It is what it is. Check signing is my kink, pushing out ink. I feel like I squid.
1: You're locked in to Cater.
2: Never miss a beat.

0: This is going to be huge. At Cater, we love our ice hockey, and we're pumped to be supporting the Sydney Bears.
1: Hey guys, Ryan Anzi from the Sydney Bears here. Don't miss the ice hockey action when the men's team take the ice in Macquarie Ice Rink this season. Hope to see you all there.
2: The puck's free! 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
2: 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It's more powerful than you think. 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
2: Is that still the Be Wise vibe?
3: I'm glad you remember that. Definitely still try to start the day off. You know, every now and then you fall back into habit for a couple of days.
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2: You registered with me because I remember you saying, I don't touch anything until about 10 or 11 o'clock. Yep. I do my everything first.
3: Yep. And then once you stand up, you've had some water, you've had your coffee, got your sunlight, got to have sunlight. It's the little things now,
2: because we're old
3: maybe
2: now.
3: If you want to go have a walk, you know, train. Hey, why not, man? You know, this is the beauty. We're leveling up.
0: Pissarah and the Dirty Dozen.
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3: Mostly fine across the western suburbs today. A top of 18 in St Mary's. Afternoon, I'm Jai Moss with the latest. Fears for the safety of a 9-year-old boy missing from Sydney's west. Brock Hampshire was last seen at a shopping centre in Blacktown on Saturday afternoon wearing a Chicago Bulls backpack. Investigations indicate Brock may have been near George Street in the CBD later on Saturday night. Anyone with information is being urged to contact police. Also making news, the number of confirmed bird flu cases across Australia has now risen to 78, as authorities concede the infection will continue to spread. Infectious disease expert Dr. Paul Griffin has told Nine, while there's a strong chance the infection could spread into our poultry industry, provisions are already in place.
4: We're very well prepared, and our poultry industry particularly have seen what's happened overseas. We've had a large investment, which means we can keep those birds away from the wild birds that can introduce it.
3: A man has been charged, accused of hitting a 70-year-old pedestrian with his car in Sydney's northwest. Emergency services were called to the Ponds at around 5:30 yesterday afternoon, finding an elderly man in a critical condition. The 37-year-old driver of the car has since been charged with multiple dangerous driving offences and will face court later this month. And some road closures around Lithgow today as maintenance works are carried out in the area. Hartley Vale Road's been closed since 8 o'clock this morning, set to reopen in an hour, with detours available via Darling Causeway. The work includes pothole repairs and vegetation management, along with new signage. In sport, the Roosters are confident James Tedesco will be cleared to play against the Bulldogs on Friday night after rolling his ankle last week. Lindsay Collins remains in doubt with concussion, while Billy Smith is likely to return after being sick last week. And the AFL has issued a warning to clubs about tanking in the final few rounds of the season, but Swans vice-captain Isaac Heaney's told Seven they have extra motivation to have their best side on out there.
5: We want to lock in that top two spot at the same time, and I think that's an important idea for us to play two home finals here.
2: Cater, never miss a beat.

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grapevine. 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

Yeah, yeah, yeah, yeah, yeah. 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
2: I don't understand why. See, it's burning me to hold on to this. I know this is something I gotta do, but that don't mean I want to. What I'm trying to say is that

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1: Let's go.
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3: 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Thank you, Pacer for having me. Appreciate you.
2: Now, I've got Sav on the line. Should we dial him in?
3: Yeah, yes, please, right. My man.
2: Bro,
4: Savo, happy release.
3: Sav, what's happening?
4: Always say less, bro.
3: Savage the goat, man. When you talk about party, you got to mention Savage.
2: Will, is there any chance we'll see the two of you on the same stage anytime soon?
4: Yeah, 100%. Like I said, say less, brother.
0: Sarai and the Dirty Dozen.
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7: Hey, I'm Brooke Seychelle. The Environment Minister is warning that Australia's first mass mortality event linked to the bird flu won't be the last.
8: That is something that we have seen a lot overseas, and now that we've had that occur here in Australia, we're likely to see more mass mortalities.
7: Murray Watt there on the ABC. So far, there have been 102 confirmed cases of this bird flu strain. The role of protests is under scrutiny during the Royal Commission into Anti-Semitism today in Sydney. New South Wales Jewish Board of Deputies President David Ossip says Jewish people were encouraged to avoid the Sydney CBD during a pro-Palestine rally out the front of the Opera House. He's told the inquiry it was insulting.
9: It was effectively the police saying, we can't keep your community safe. And as I've said in my statement, in my view, it was effectively the police transferring control of the CBD to the protesters.
7: Meanwhile, Victorian Premier Ben Carroll has announced his cabinet reshuffle a week on from Jacinta Allen's resignation. 20 ministers have been sworn in this morning, including a new AI minister. Overseas, Venezuelan authorities say the death toll from the country's June earthquakes has topped 6,000. Rescue teams are continuing to sift through the rubble of the massive quakes on June 24 that caused nearly 200 buildings to collapse. And the trial of former broadcaster Alan Jones continues today. The 85-year-old has pleaded not guilty to all of his 22 charges. In sport, another Essendon official has left the hangar. Assistant coach Cam Roberts has resigned, joining football boss Daniel McPherson in leaving the club at the end of the season. In the NRL, Souths are banking on welcoming back several players as they desperately try to stay inside the top eight. David Fifita and Cam Murray are among those expected to return for Saturday's clash with the Eels. And Norway's Sigrid Haugset has taken out stage three of the Tour de France Femme overnight. That's the latest in news and sport.
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3: Best advice this afternoon, give the Sydney Harbour Bridge a complete miss. We've got major delays after a serious two-car crash. 3-4 northbound lanes closed off and 2 southbound lanes blocked. We've got queues back over the Anzac Bridge at the moment and onto the Warringah Freeway coming through North Sydney. Other major road closures will be in place. The M5 motorway held up in both directions through Revesby at the River Road off-ramp. The off-ramp is closed eastbound following a police operation change traffic conditions. 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I'm Monique Bovino. That's the latest traffic on KDAR.
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1: Good news, all lanes are back open for the Sydney Harbour Bridge after a crash, leaving delays though back onto the Anzac Bridge and the Eastern Distributor, very slow to the Sydney Harbour Tunnel. M5, all lanes are back open there, westbound through Revesby after an earlier police operation, still slow from the airport tunnel and travelling all the way through to Casula. A heavy run for North Mead, James Roos Drive to Windsor Road, and we've got delays for the M4 motorway outbound from Homebush. It's time to complete your census. 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I'm Monique Bovino. That's the latest traffic on CADA. CADA.

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6: Lanes are back open. The Sydney Harbour Bridge, after an earlier crash, we now have major problems in both directions of delays all the way back to Pyrmont and onto the Warringa Freeway. Slow going all the way through Drummoyne as well. Cabramatta West and Cabramatta Road West, we've got a two-car crash. Eastbound is Anderson Avenue. Slow for traffic on the M4 outbound from Leichhardt to Prospect and Massamag Richmond Road, crawl all the way from South Street, Townsend Road to the M7. It's Travel Tuesday at Flight Centre. Save up to 68% on Vietnam with a 5-night Huyen stay from $219 per person. Today only, book at flightcentre.com.au. I'm Monique Bovino. That's latest traffic on KEDA.
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7: Hey, I'm Brooke Seychelle. Betting companies are rejecting claims gamblers have been offered drugs and escorts to entice them to keep punting. Former NRL player Luke Bateman told a parliamentary inquiry yesterday he took drugs with senior staff of one betting company after being flown to the Gold Coast. Kai Cantwell from Responsible Wagering Australia says any evidence of that should be given to authorities.
8: Some pretty egregious claims have been levelled against some of my members and non-members in the committee yesterday. These are incredibly serious. RWA and our members strongly refute these claims.
7: It's claimed thousands of first home buyers who took up the government's 5% deposit scheme are now in negative equity thanks to falling house prices. The coalition estimates 34,000 homeowners now have property that is worth less than what they owe on it. Nationals leader Matt

0: Canavan tells News 24 it's a huge concern.
1: What we do know, of course, though, is confidence in property markets are crashing very quickly. We do know that there are going to be tens of thousands of people in this situation.
0: The federal government's called for the Strait of Hormuz to be reopened and a de-escalation of hostilities in the Middle East. Acting PM Richard Marles says the shutdown of the shipping channel is absolutely unacceptable. And the ACCC has extended a pause on free-range egg labelling rules in the wake of the bird flu. Farmers can now move their hens indoors to protect them from the spread and still use free-range cartons. Australia now has 102 confirmed cases of the H5 strain. AFL clubs have been warned they could be fined for resting key players in the week before the finals, but Doggies coach Luke Beveridge tells Fox their team selections should not be scrutinised.
2: I'd question how the AFL could question a club, because you're questioning the medical department from a club as well. We're all trying to win. So no matter what happens, you're going to go out trying to win that game.
0: And the Cowboys are expected to welcome back several players for Thursday night's clash with the Titans. John Bateman, Reid Mahoney and Griffin Neame are all slated to return.
3: This is Kata.

tryna cover it up like a quilt. Rari go skirt on a boy like a kilt. Kept it 100 on paper like Will. Tricking it off on a paying a bill. That's just how I do the sauce and the spill. These

0: coming back to Australia this November for the Rock With You Tour. 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
2: Sydney Harbour Bridge, that earlier crash has left major delays in both directions. It will be slow into the evening. Good news though, lanes are back open. Queues are back to the Anzac Bridge and slow back to the Warringah Freeway. M2 underpace westbound coming out of North Ryde, Lane Cove Tunnel, leaving delays for Lane Cove Road. M4 motorway held up westbound, moving through Burwood and travelling to Prospect. We've got delays the M5 at the River Road westbound, moving through to Casula. Preston's Camden Valley Way, congested both ways, Bonera Road. 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I'm Monique Bovino. That's the latest traffic on KDAR.
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8: I heard what you said through the grapevine. 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Time crossing these state lines. 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

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How I'm crossing these state lines. 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
3: Sydney Harbour Bridge remains in shambles after an earlier crash has just cleared off. We had two separate earlier crashes also clearing off, leaving delays back over the Anzac Bridge to Pyrmont Bridge Road. North Rybanko Road really queued up northbound towards the Centaurs, also slow towards the M2. M4 motorway heavy outbound, Homebush Bay Drive to the Prospect Highway. Homebush West and Tenere Drive, a really busy run both ways at Arthur Street, and delays for the M5 westbound coming towards the River Road. It's Travel Tuesday. Fly Centaurs, save up to 68%. 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I'm Monique Bovino. That's the latest traffic on Kedah.
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4: Hey, I'm Brooke Seychelle. An independent review will be conducted into the Bureau of Meteorology. We're being told the recent debacle regarding its revamped website will be looked into, but Environment Minister Murray Watt has told the ABC that won't be the main focus of the review commissioned by the CEO.
5: This is a much broader review than just looking at any one particular incident or website. This is about how we can set the BOM up for future success, make sure that it is meeting the needs of Australians.
4: It'll report back by the end of March next year. The number of confirmed bird flu cases across Australia has now risen to 102, as authorities concede the infection will continue to spread. Testing is also underway after a cluster of dead birds were found in Victoria. A Jewish leader has told the Anti-Semitism Royal Commission his community couldn't mourn the October 7 Hamas attacks after an anti-Israel protest was held at the Sydney Opera House. New South Wales Jewish Board of Deputies President David Ossip says it was insulting when police advised Jewish people to avoid the area.
6: I can't recall any group, particularly any religious or racial group, ever being provided advice that they should avoid their own city's CBD for their own safety and well-being.
4: And Pauline Hanson says she'll let certain media outlets at future press conferences once she gets a fair go. It comes after the One Nation leader barred journos from the ABC and The Guardian from attending an event in Victoria yesterday. Frio star Josh Tracy says his team won't change too much, despite Saturday's clash with Melbourne being just their second time at the MCG this year. The Docker says the venue is just another footy oval.
7: Set up the same as everywhere else. It's a little bit wider, maybe a little bit longer, but across the board, I think it's pretty similar to everywhere. So it won't change the way that I play or we play, I don't think.
4: And Souths are welcoming three players back ahead of their clash with the Eels on Saturday. Cameron Murray and Talis Duncan have both been named in this week's side, while David Fifita returns to second row after a 2-week match suspension.
0: Kedah.
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4: Best to give the city a miss this afternoon. Coming over the Harbour Bridge has been an absolute nightmare run. Four separate crashes now. This is your fourth one. A car and motorcycle northbound for the Carl Expressway at Macquarie Street, leaving delays back over the Anzac Bridge and the Eastern Distributor. Milpira, multi-vehicle crash involving trucks westbound M5 Horsley Road, delaying traffic back through to Riverwood. Slow for the M4 westbound at Homebush Bay Drive, moving into Prospect. Don't miss the Giants epic AFL, AFLW doubleheader Sunday, August 16 at NG Stadium. 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I'm Monique Bovino. That's the latest traffic on Cater.

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3: A breakdown, Lilyfield City, West Lincoln, Catherine Street, westbound, Bellevue Hill, Old South Ed Road, Victoria Road, two-car pile-up. Sydney Harbour Bridge having a shocker after an earlier crash. Now a separate crash, Carl Expressway at Macquarie Street. Car and motorcycle involved northbound M5 Milpira. Three-truck crash westbound at Horsley Road, really delaying traffic. North Mead, James Roos Drive is queued up westbound to Kissing Point Road and all the way through to Old Toongabby. 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I'm Monique Bavino. That's the latest traffic on Cater.
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8: Cambridge Gardens, Richmond Road, Cooper Street, multi-vehicle crash knocking out a northbound lane with heavy delays. Bellevue Hill, Old South End Road and Victoria Road, two-car crash delaying traffic both ways. M5 Milpira, Horsley Road, we've got a multi-vehicle crash involving trucks with queues back into Roselands. Slow for traffic heading southbound into Menai along New Illawarra Road and Alpha's Point Road, travelling to Menai Road. Fair bit of congestion for Liberty Grove, Homebush Bay Driver crash before the Ride Bridge. The unpaid toll process has changed. 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I'm Monique Bovino. That's the latest traffic on KDAR.
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9: Hey, I'm Brooke Seychelles. Sportsbet and Tabcorp have faced a Senate inquiry into proposed gambling advertising reforms in Canberra today. Both betting companies have denied allegations that entice big bettors to spend more with offers of illicit drugs and alcohol. The Bureau of Meteorology will be put under the microscope with an independent review commissioned by its CEO. The bomb copped heat for its expensive website overhaul, but Environment Minister Murray Watt says it's about ensuring the government body can best meet our future needs.
10: I'm sure that the reviewers will have a look at what happened around the website and how that was communicated to the Australian public. But I do want to make clear that this is not a review of what happened around the website. It's a much broader review than that.
9: It'll take time, with a March deadline for the report to be delivered. It's claimed thousands of first home buyers who took up the government's 5% deposit scheme are now in negative equity thanks to falling house prices. The coalition estimates 34,000 homeowners now have property that is worth less than what they owe on it. Briefly, at least 102 cases of H5 bird flu have now been confirmed in Australia. Meanwhile, Victoria's public hospital doctors will walk off the job next week amid ongoing disputes with the

0: state government over pay and conditions. And Aussie scientists have figured out one of the secrets to breast milk's protective formula. Scientists at QIMR Berghofer isolating the protein in breast milk that helps protect against respiratory infections. Richmond's Nathan Broad says he will hang up the boots after round 23. The three-time premiership player told teammates this morning.
1: Head down, off a bit of paper and, shaking quite a bit, so the words were getting pretty mumbly. I've got to thank some amazing people. This footy club in one and a lot of people, and there'll be so many more people I'm going to thank over the next, month or so.
0: And some changes for the Cowboys ahead of their clash with the Titans on Thursday. Prop Griffin Neame returns from suspension, while Kai O'Donnell will head to the back row in place of Jeremiah Nanai, who's out with a hamstring injury.
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4: Kingsgrove, Stony Creek Road, Croydon Road. A two-car crash affecting an eastbound lane. NASCO Joyce Driver, Reedon Street. Truck and car crash eastbound. Only one lane able to get through. Blacktown Prospect Highway, Blacktown Road. Two-car pile-up northbound. Cambridge Gardens for Richmond Road, Cooper Street. Multi-vehicle crash affecting traffic northbound. Liberty Grove, Homebush Bay Drive. A collision before the Ride Bridge, leaving queues back to Centenary Drive all the way through to Arthur Street. 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I'm Monique Bovino. That's the latest traffic on KDAR. 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
4: Couple of crashes to watch out for. Mascot affecting your run towards domestic approaches. Joyce Drive at Reedon Street. Truck and car crash. Eastbound lanes affected them. Blacktown Prospect Highway. Blacktown Road. Two car crash northbound. Kingsgrove Stony Creek Road at Croydon Road. Two car pile up eastbound. Rose Hill. James Rush Drive. Hassel Street. A breakdown southbound. Liberty Grove. Homebush Bay Drive. A crash before the ride bridge. Delaying traffic back to Parramatta Road and Centenary Drive. 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I'm Monique Bovino. That's the latest traffic on Kater.
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3: Couple of crashes to watch out for. Mascot affecting a run towards domestic approaches. Joyce Drive at Reedon Street. Truck and car crash. Eastbound lanes affected them. Blacktown Prospect Highway, Blacktown Road. Two car crash northbound. Kings Grove, Stony Creek Road at Croydon Road. Two car pile up eastbound. Rose Hill, James Roos Drive, Hassel Street. A breakdown southbound. Liberty Grove, Homebush Bay Drive. A crash before the Ride Bridge. Delaying traffic back to Parramatta Road and Centenary Drive. 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I'm Monique Bovino. That's the latest traffic on K-Dub.
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3: I heard what you said through the grapevine. 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Time crossing these state lines. 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
1: Instead of like wanting to share it online and possibly get lost in the algorithm,
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1: I was like, all right, let me lean on my community. Let me lean on people that
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1: that have engaged with me at some point or they still continue to follow along the journey. 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
2: That's a beautiful way for an artist to make decisions on those tracks, because sometimes you can get very much in your own headspace in a studio with just people who are all going to tell you it's great.
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0: Khalid is coming back to Australia for the It's Always Summer Somewhere tour. 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

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That's when I knew that your heart was scarring. Friends to lovers need a part to star in. 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
3: I went to the moped store. What's up, bro? The salesman's like, what up? 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And I'm like, honestly, I don't know nothing about mopeds. 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
4: 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Follow me.
3: Ooh, it's too real. 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

0: Pisara and the Dirty Dozen. Let's go.
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2: 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How are you doing?
1: Good. What do you love about Australia?
2: A bit of everything. It's really calm here. The whole environment is very serene for me.
1: Good.
2: And this is the kind of place I'd like to actually leave if it wasn't really far from everything.
1: Oh.
2: It's really far
1: from everything. We've got an exclusive. Ruger's moving to Australia.
2: Amazing.
1: Does this mean you could have an Australian wife?
2: Yo, I wanted to say the girls, but I didn't know what to say. I gotta
1: please.
2: The girls are amazing here, man.
1: The women, our Australian women are the most beautiful. Come
2: beautiful.
1: On.
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1: What are you most looking forward to when you get to the UK from a musician's perspective?
2: I think putting myself in rooms, and that could be in the form of literally going to gigs, going to festivals.
1: Yeah.
2: But also, yeah, in writing rooms. I think there's so much talent. And I think for the R&B soul genre, it is humming right
1: now. Absolutely.
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like all I ever do is find different ways to word the same old song. Ever since I came along from the day the song called How My Name Is dropped, started thinking my name was Falk. Cause anytime things went wrong, I was the one who they would blame it on. The media made media for the length of a modern day Genghis Khan. Try to argue it was only entertainment, dog. Gangster? Nah, courageous balls. Had to change my style. They said I'm way too soft, and I sound like Daisy and Nas. Out came the claws, and the thing's been out since then. But up until the instant that I went against it, it was ingrained in me that I wouldn't amount to a stain, I thought. No wonder I had to unlearn everything my brain was taught. Do I really belong in this game, I pondered. I just wanna play my part. Should I make waves or not? So back and forth in my brain, the tug of war wages on. Now I don't wanna seem ungrateful or disrespect the art form I was raised upon. But sometimes you gotta take a loss and have people rub it in your face before you get made pissed off. And keep plugging, it's your only outlet.

parents, single parents, hate your appearance. 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And the pain spawns all the anger on. But it wasn't until I put the pain in song, learn who to aim it on, that I made a spark. Started it, spit harder, ish, learn how to harness it while the reins were off. And there was a lot of bizarre shit, but the crazy part was soon as I stopped saying I gave up, all haters started to appreciate my art. 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
1: When I saw you on the treadmill working out to SD Kid, I was dying.
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0: This is Kayla.
1: I heard what you said through the grapevine. 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Time crossing these state lines. 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
1: 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For the city though. Yeah. 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

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Just like it did. Why was TPS at my crib until you boy slid? 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Check signing is my kink. 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
6: Mossman Military Road, Spit Road, a three-car crash this morning. Two northbound lanes have been closed off with a fair bit of traffic building up behind it. Campbelltown, Hume Motorway, on-ramp westbound from Narellan Road, a truck breakdown. Another breakdown as well through Catherine Field, Camden Valley Way, Araby Road, southbound. Smithfield, Polding Street and Maud Street, lights are flashing yellow. M5 Motorway, building quickly, citybound Casula, slow for Parramatta Road, heading through Clyde and making your way to Auburn. The unpaid toll process has changed. 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I'm Anique Bovino. That's the latest traffic on KDAR.
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8: Sunny conditions across most of Sydney today, a top of 18 in Penrith. Morning, I'm Jai Moss with the latest. Two teenagers have faced court, allegedly responsible for a string of carjackings across Sydney's west. The offences date back to June 7 and include break and enters in Maryland, Strathfield and Auburn. Police say the 17-year-olds also assaulted two people during the break-in, sending both to hospital. Meantime, police are calling for information from the public to help locate a missing man they believe could be in Penrith. The 59-year-old was last seen in Camperdown on Monday, wearing dark pants and a navy jacket. Authorities have since received information which suggests he could be in the Penrith area. Anyone with information is being encouraged to contact police. And divine intervention may be needed for the 2028 NRL Grand Final schedule. Pope Leo is expected to be in Sydney on the same weekend as the league's showpiece event. Many of Australia's estimated 5 million Catholics are expected to gather in Sydney. In sport, a new Blues coach, Matt King, says he has nothing but love for his Queensland counterpart, Billy Slater, with the pair once teammates at the Melbourne Storm.
9: Billy and I, we roomed together for 5 years. Really strong friendship relationship with Bill. Our wives are friendly. So it's nothing but love and respect for that man.
8: On Nine there. And over to AFL, more surgery for unlucky West Coast forward Noah Long. The 21-year-old injured his knee during a pre-season practice game and needed another minor procedure. Long is one of 15 Eagles out of contract at season's end.
4: Kata, never

0: You're on K to Breakfast, and Kay Soraya is on holidays at the moment. But before she left, she spoke to Adam from the RFS about how to volunteer.
1: What are some of the things you are looking for an RFS volunteer, and how long does it take to become a volunteer?
2: Anyone really can volunteer. Predominantly over the age of 16 is where we really start with our mainline volunteers. They do require parental consent if they are under 18, however.
1: I looked on your website. You also require a police check?
2: Yes. So part of our membership application does include a review of the

0: police check to make sure that the people that we are bringing into our service, that we're putting out there, mixing with the community, are providing help when people are in that vulnerable state.
1: More with K-Sara and the RFS just after 6:22 on K to Breakfast.

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0: This is Kate at Breakfast, and Kate Sarai is on holidays at the moment, but she did speak to Adam from the RFS about how to volunteer before she went.
1: How long is the training to actually be in the trucks and fighting the fires?
2: Yeah, so the timeline on the training can certainly vary slightly between brigade to brigade. It just depends on when people come on board. However, it is a relatively quick process. You come online, we've recently changed some of our learning systems to incorporate more online learning to suit people's availability. We offer one training course is all that you need to do to start your journey as a operational firefighter within the service. And that's all free of charge. We provide all that. We provide all the equipment that you need to start that pathway.
0: More with Adam from the RFS and Kate Sarai just before 7 o'clock on Kate at Breakfast.

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1: Australia's home of hip-hop and R&B. 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Did it anyway, I probably should have never did it. When I knew better, but I didn't do no better. I just wasted my time.
0: Kata.
1: Kata.
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3: Truck and car crash, M4 motorway on-ramp eastbound Wentworthville to the Cumberland Highway, affecting traffic over Macquarie Park, Langcove Road, Talavera Road. A two-car crash affecting southbound traffic. Fair bit of congestion this morning towards Strathfield, Centenary Drive northbound, Hume Highway to Arthur Street, Campbelltown a breakdown, Hume Motorway westbound on-ramp, Narellan Road, Catherine Field a breakdown southbound and some B-double truck, Camden Valley Way, Raby Road. It's time to complete your census. 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That's the latest traffic on Kata.
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2: 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I do my everything first.
3: Yep. And then once you stand up, you've had some water, you've had your coffee, got your sunlight, got to have sunlight. It's the little things now.
2: It is, because we're old now.
3: If you want to go have a walk, you know, train. Hey, why not, man? You know, this is the beauty. We're leveling up.
0: Pacerar and the Dirty Dozen.
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0: Andrew and Kate are breakfast, and Kate is on holidays at the moment, but spoke to Adam from the RFS about how to volunteer.
1: So for people who are living in the city, and obviously we feel often helpless when we see fires, obviously Blue Mountains, an area that gets hit regularly. When is the next courses? How soon do we need people to be signing up and getting through all their training so that they can assist?
2: A lot of the training, especially this onboarding training, it goes on a bit of an on-demand kind of basis.
1: Mm-hmm.
2: Now is the best time. You know, now is always the best time, to be perfectly honest. Obviously, when we're in the middle of incidents and the smoke is in the air, we're not in a position that we can step back and start and train people to take on those initial roles. So we certainly encourage people to come forward as they're available and join in the quieter times that we have the availability to provide the training, provide some more experience beyond just the initial onboarding training.
0: Love that. And you're going to hear Future just after the 7 o'clock news on Cater Breakfast.

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1: To the M4 tunnel, the fire alarm was set off earlier this morning, affecting traffic through Ashfield. Recently fixed, we are still seeing a fair bit of congestion for the M4 at James Roche Drive on-ramp. An overhyped vehicle was stuck at the entry at Kingsgrove for the M5, recently clearing off, leaving delays back past King George's Road. Mossman Military Road, pretty busy out to the Spit Bridge. We've got delays for Macquarie Park, Lango Road and Talavera Road, following an earlier crash. Cupra, Terramar, SNV now include the leather and sound pack with attractive finance offers. 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I'm Monique Favino. That's the latest traffic on KDAR.
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4: Partly cloudy this morning in the Blue Mountains, a top of 12 in Katoomba. Morning, I'm Jai Moss with the latest. Two 17-year-olds have been arrested, accused of committing multiple carjackings across Sydney's west. The offences date back to June 7 and include break and enters in Maryland, Strathfield and Auburn. Police say the teens also assaulted two people during the break-in, sending both to hospital. Police are reminding partygoers to dress appropriately when attending fancy dress parties. It comes after a man was released on bail after he was arrested in possession of a fake gun on Monday night. The 35-year-old was apparently attending a heroes and villains party at a bowling alley in Moore Park when police tackled him to the ground. In other news, the latest NAPLAN results have dropped this morning. They show New South Wales students are still performing above the national average in

0: every subject. And Jetstar is preparing to charge customers for carry-on luggage. It's believed overhead luggage will cost $25 for domestic travellers and up to $52 for internationals from February. Checking sport, a boost for the Rabbitohs ahead of their Round 23 NRL clash with the Eels. With a stack of stars to return to the senior side, Captain Cameron Murray and Talis Duncan will return from injury, while David Fifita's back from suspension. Meanwhile, Cameron Munster's set to return from a knee injury for the Storm in their clash with Manly in Perth. And in tennis, an all-Aussie showdown in the second round of the Montreal Open this morning. James Duckworth taking on our top seed, Alex De Minaur.
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3: I heard what you said through the grapevine. 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Getting religious with it. Time crossing these state lines. 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

grapevine. 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Working hard

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0: 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Like Oslam in Blacktown, she had a crack at trying to guess this. Look, very quick, but this is an artist who was just on tour in Europe. He is about to go back to America and perform some more shows. Plus, he's from Hawaii. That hopefully should narrow it down. It's something we play in Cater all the time. Do you have any ideas, Oslam, what that is?
2: Sounds a little familiar, but I'm not sure. I don't think I'm going
0: to
2: get it.
0: No, that's okay. It's all thanks to Harvey Norman. Invest in the best at Harvey Norman. 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
4: Preston's M7 to the M5, a two-car crash northbound, looking slow Eastern Creek for the M4 below Walgrove Road, a multi-vehicle crash eastbound to the shoulder lane. Mascot, the Airport Tunnel, building inbound. Liverpool, Hume Highway, Hoxton Park Road, a breakdown sitting northbound. Lights are blacked out, Cecil Park, Walgrove Road and Cecil Road. Take extra care through the intersection. And delays for the M5 motorway citybound Revesby. 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I'm Monique Bovino, that's the latest traffic on KDAR.
5: 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It's the Kid Leroy.

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1: What's poppin'? Brand new.
0: Hello, I'm Jake Powell. This is where I like to get you up to date with everything that's going on around the world. Now, Spider-Man Brand New Day, it is the biggest movie in the world right now, and the cast

0: of Spider-Man, including Tom Holland and Zendaya, were recently in Australia, and they had to guess some Aussie slang thanks to BuzzFeed.
1: If MJ's boyfie wants to play Goon of Fortune at the Gayfo,
2: what the f***?
1: What does he want everyone to do?
0: So, I did play like a shorter version of this recently, but I've got the full version now, which is great, so they're trying to guess it.
3: If MJ's boyfriend wants to play Goon of Fortune... I have no idea.
2: Gaffer?
3: His boyfriend wants to
2: gather.
1: At the gathering?
2: Is it gathering?
1: At the gathering?
0: I love when Americans are trying to figure out how to say the things we say, or people from the UK. Shout out Tom Holland. But they got onto Goon of Fortune.
1: Yeah, like it's like a wine bag, right? And you like spin it around and shit, right? He wants everyone to get fucked up.
2: At the gathering.
0: I literally don't know anyone that says "oh no" like that. Pauline Hanson, perhaps. Anyway, that's what's popping on Gator Breakfast.

0: Sarah and the Dirty Dozen.
1: Let's go.
2: B-Wise, back in the studio. Welcome back, bro. It's been too long.
3: It's been a while.
2: Too long in between drinks.
3: Yeah.
2: You did some listening parties last year to live audiences.
3: Yeah.
2: Were you gauging reactions?
3: So I was gauging the actions, the real-time experience.
2: Mm.
3: Instead of like wanting to share it online and possibly get lost in the algorithm, I was like, all right, let me lean on my community. Let me lean on people that
2: matter,
3: that have engaged with me at some point or they still continue to follow along the journey. Bring them into a space and see what they feel about the music.
2: That's a beautiful way for an artist to make decisions on those tracks, because sometimes you can get very much in your own headspace in a studio with just people who are all going to tell you it's great.
0: Hey, Sarai and the Dirty Dozen.
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4: Delays this morning, Homebush. A two-car crash past the tunnel entrance to the M4 eastbound. Looking slow, South Penrith for the M4, the off-ramp to the Northern Road westbound, a breakdown. Liverpool, Hume Highway breakdown northbound, Hoxton Park Road. Lights are blacked out, Cecil Park, Wargrove Road, Cecil Road. Pretty busy traffic, M2 citybound coming towards Cheltenham. And delays for the Hume Motorway northbound, Ingleburn after an earlier crash. If a new Volkswagen's been sitting on your wish list for a while, now might be your time. Check out Volkswagen finance and drive-away offers available across Tiguan, Tyron and Gulf. I'm Monique Bovino. That's the latest traffic on KDAR.
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7: Mostly fine today across the west, a top of 18 in St Mary's. Morning, Jai Moss here with the latest. Two teenagers have faced court, allegedly responsible for a string of carjackings across Sydney's west. The offences date back to June 7 and include break and enters in Maryland, Strathfield and Auburn. Police say the two 17-year-olds also assaulted two people during the break-ins, sending both to hospital. New South Wales Health's recorded its busiest winter day on record, with almost 10,000 people presenting to emergency departments on Monday. That's seen a dedicated command centre launched to keep patients flowing through the system by tracking demand and redirecting non-urgent cases. Health Minister Ryan Parks says it's in a bid to ease pressure on our hospitals.
8: We're expecting increase in demand, but we're trying to do what we can as a system to cope with that demand.
7: And NAB is predicting that cap city house prices will stabilise in the new year, although the bank is projecting that prices will drop by around 5% this year. In sport, the Rabbitohs welcome back a stack of big names this week for their clash with the Eels. David Fifita returns from suspension, while skipper Cameron Murray and Talis Duncan are back from injury. And Ben Stokes wants to coach the English cricket team. In his first interview since retiring, the all-rounder says he's doing courses now with the hope of one day coaching the national side. Stokes also telling the Love of Cricket podcast the team doesn't have an alcohol problem, despite there being one in the sport.
9: Relationship with alcohol and cricket is just something that hasn't moved on.
10: Cater.

0: Spider-Man Brand New Day live in the studio, spoiler free, just after 8:20 at Gator Breakfast.
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0: 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We've got a bunch of songs that have been reversed, and if you can tell me what they are, I'll give you a $100 Harvey Norman voucher.

0: Oslam in Blacktown tried to guess this yesterday. Do you have any ideas, Oslam, what that is?
1: It sounds a little familiar, but I'm not sure. I don't think I'm going to get it.
0: No, that's okay. So this is something we play on Cater all the time. This artist is from Hawaii. He was just on tour in Europe. He's going back to America to do more shows and hopefully announcing something in Australia soon. But the song is something, it's about going on a date. I'll say that, right? The whole album is about being date focused. So I hope that helps. Here it is again. So thanks to Harvey Norman. 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
1: It's Michael, the movie guy.
0: I am very excited because Michael, the movie guy, he's not on the phone. He's in the studio.
2: Oh, this is great, Jake. I love being here.
0: You sound so different in real life compared to being on the phone. This is amazing. Hey. Okay, so you work in movies. We're here to talk about Spider-Man, Brand New Day.
2: Yes.
0: I would say it's the biggest movie in the world behind The Odyssey.
2: I think it's maybe the biggest movie in the world, full stop, controversially.
0: Okay, great. Yeah. But you're in Sydney. You work in movies. What are you working on?
2: You do this to me every time, Jake. You know the rules. I'm working on a movie and one day you'll find out what it is.
0: Okay. Well, I look forward to seeing your name in the credits. But we do have the Spider-Man trailer, which... I think this looks great. This is a great setup for it.
3: Dr. Banner, you found a way to suppress mutating DNA, right?
4: If you see me with this stuff, run.
3: Ah! So could you get rid of the bad aspects but keep the good?
5: How would you decide what parts of nature are good or bad?
3: You're not going to get away with this.
4: But he might.
3: I didn't know you could get that big.
0: That entire trailer is basically has the Hulk in it, but I imagine, I'm seeing the movie tonight, I imagine he's in it for like 20 minutes, but I could be wrong. But Michael, the movie guy, we're going to get your spoiler-free review of Spider-Man Brand New Day just after 8:35 on Cater Breakfast.

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1: Sutherland, Acacia Road, President Avenue, two-car crash, northbound traffic affected. Beecroft, the North Connects off-ramp, southbound Benedils Road has been blocked with a breakdown. Take the M2 motorway westbound Windsor Road, M2 eastbound to Penedhills Road instead. Traffic is quite busy this morning along the M4 citybound Eastern Creek to Homebush Bay Drive. Following an earlier crash, it's cleared off. East Lake Southern Cross Drive building up to the ED. 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I'm Monique Bovino. That's the latest traffic on KDAR.
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1: It's Michael, the movie guy.
0: Michael, the movie guy, live in the studio. We're here to talk about Spider-Man Brand New Day. Spoiler free, but what did you think of it?
2: Spider-Man Brand New Day, Jake. It's the fourth Spider-Man movie in the 30-something Marvel movie. So going into it, there was a part of me that thought, like, you know, has it been too many? Mm. Is it going to be a little tired? Is it going to be a bit old? And I'm pleased to say no.
0: Oh,
2: it was
0: great.
2: A great time. Awesome. It was so good. I think the Spider-Man movies have been pretty reliable in the Marvel series, and I would say this absolutely continues that trend. You're a bit of a Spider-Man guy, Jake.
0: I love Spider-Man. Yeah. I've seen all of them. Spider-Man No Way Home, the one where they had... it came out years ago. I don't care. Tobey Maguire and Andrew Garfield are in it. That was great. That was a great moment. But do you think Tom Holland... with this film, sealed the deal as being the best Spider-Man?
2: I'm a big Tom Holland guy, okay. Jake. Yeah, I think I'm going to say Tom Holland is my guy, for sure. Yeah,
0: awesome.
2: Yeah, he was incredible. Shout outs, obviously, to Zendaya, who doesn't need me to say that she's amazing, but she's amazing as always. She has this tough job of playing a Mary Jane who doesn't know who Spider-Man or Peter Parker is, and there's a lot that happens there, which I will not get into for obvious reasons, but phenomenal work from Zendaya as always.
0: And Sadie Sink, is that how you say her name?

0: Yeah.
1: She has a secret role in the movie.
0: Yeah.
1: You're not about to spoil that, but does it live up to the hype?
0: I think it absolutely does, yeah. And I think props to Sadie Sink. And, you know, maybe she'll return in future movies. Who knows? But I kind of hope she does.
1: Well, I would imagine everyone returns in Marvel, right? Like, they're bringing back Robert Downey Jr. Yeah, from Fun Out Loud.
0: Exactly. Yeah, yeah, yeah. No, you're totally right, yeah.
1: Michael the Movie Guy, we're going to get your rating out of 5, whether we need to go see

0: Sarah and the Dirty Dozen. Let's go.
1: The beautiful Agnieszka.
2: Hello.
1: What are you most looking forward to when you get to the UK from a musician's perspective?
2: I think putting myself in rooms, and that could be in the form of literally going to gigs, going to festivals.
1: Yeah.
2: But also, yeah, in writing rooms. I think there's so much talent, and I think for the R&B soul genre, it is humming right
1: Absolutely.
2: Now.
1: Absolutely.
0: Sarah and the Dirty Dozen.
3: Back August 17th.
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0: It's Michael, the movie guy.
1: Michael, the movie guy, you are live in the studio to talk about Spider-Man Brand New Day, spoiler free, but I have a question for you.
2: Yes.
1: Does this lead into Avengers Doomsday well, or can you not answer that question?
2: I can answer it by saying...
1: Actually, I've changed my mind. Don't tell me. Just give me a thumbs up in the studio or a down thumbs and... Okay. Interesting. I've been a bit worried because I've seen a lot of different things. People speculating about what people are wearing the red carpet. Does that give you an insight into what happens in Spider-Man Brand New Day? I don't know. But you liked it overall.
2: I thought it was really fun. I'd recommend you go and see it. It's already breaking insane box office records, so you don't need me to say it, but I'm going to say it anyway. It's pretty good. It's pretty fun. I clapped, I cheered.
1: Okay, great. Awesome. So how many forgetful MJs out of 5 do you give Spider-Man Brand New Day?
2: I'm giving it 4.5 forgetful MJs.
1: Ooh, yeah. Okay.
2: Yeah.
1: That is so funny because I when we were talking about this film, like not on the air, off the air, I sensed apprehension from you because it was kind of like, oh, you know, Marvel. But you liked it. 4.5 out of 5.
2: Yeah, no, it was my favorite Marvel film in probably since Spidey 3.
1: Wow. Okay, that's good. Awesome. And is there anything else that's coming out that you're excited about?
2: Or? I want to give a shout out to a film called Spa Weekend, which is coming out in a few weeks. It's a girls go for a wild trip sort of rom-com that looks really fun, but it was shot in Australia on the Gold Coast. Starring Australia's Isla Fisher, but a bunch of Americans as well. So, like Leslie Mann's in there.
1: Oh, cool.
2: Anna Faris is in there. So that should be really, really fun. I keep getting ads on my Instagram to go to a girls' night of Spa Weekend, and I just don't think I should.
1: Oh, why not? You and I should have our own
2: maybe
1: one.
2: Maybe we should go have our own girls' night. I think so.
1: We're friends with the girls, so that makes sense. Michael, the movie guy, how do we get in touch with you? What's your Instagram? What's your letterbox?
2: You can find me on Instagram at Parente is on Insta. You can find me on Letterbox as Parente Swag King. Letterbox is kind of like Instagram just for movies. It's good fun. So maybe I'll see you there.
1: And I know Charlie XCX is on there. She's always posting it on it as go. Well. So, yeah. Yes, I'll follow both of you. So. Michael, the movie guy, thank you for being in studio live.
2: Thank you, Jay.
1: Gator breakfast.

0: girl Ashanti.
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4: Pretty heavy traffic along the M7-M2 merge at Quakers Hill. We're seeing delays for Oatlands, Pennant Hills Road in both directions coming towards Beddington Road. M2 slow citybound, north ride to Lane Cove Tunnel. Coming over the Ryde Bridge, a heavy southbound trip to Rhodes. Ermington, Silverton Road, a crawl all the way through to Holker Street. We're seeing delays the M5 both ways, Moorbank all the way through to Reesby. M7 slowing south of Bonera Road. The Milwaukee 3-day packout modular storage event starts this Thursday. 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I'm Monique Bovino. That's the latest traffic on KDAR.
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7: Sunny conditions across most of Sydney today, a top of 18 in Penrith. Morning, I'm Jai Moss with the latest. Police are calling for information from the public to help locate a man missing they believe could be in Penrith. The 59-year-old was last seen in Camperdown on Monday, wearing dark pants and a navy jacket. Authorities have since received information which suggests he could be in the Penrith area. Anyone with information is being encouraged to contact police. A man who wore a fake gun in Moore Park on Monday night has become emotional on release from jail. The 35-year-old says he was attending a Heroes and Villains party at a nearby bowling alley when he was taken into custody. And major changes are coming to Jetstar's carry-on policy, with passengers forced to pay for a guarantee they'll be able to place their luggage in an overhead locker. The fee will range from $25 to $52. These passengers telling Seven it sounds like a lot.
8: I'd probably just bring a little bag that I can stick under the chair. Probably wouldn't pay $25. Sounds a bit extreme.
9: It's just making it harder and harder.
7: Checking sport, a boost for the Rabbitohs ahead of their Round 23 NRL clash with the Eels. With a stack of stars to return to the senior side, Captain Cameron Murray and Talis Duncan will return from injury while David Fifita's back from suspension. South centre Campbell Graham excited to have them back at the business end of the season.
10: It's just a welcome timing for that. 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
7: And Jack Silvani still a chance to line up for St Kilda on Sunday's AFL clash against his former Carlton. That's despite the 28-year-old dislocating his shoulder in the weekend loss to Sydney.
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2: While you're bumper to bumper, Sonia's in cruise control on a Carnival cruise. The kids are at the kids club, husband's at the club, and Sonia's on cloud nine. You could play like Sonia if you were on Carnival. On ya, Sonia. Book your cruise today and play away on Carnival.
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5: I heard what you said through the grapevine. Funny thing about your problems, they ain't mine. Staying up through the late night. 20 seconds to game time. Getting religious with it. Time crossing these state lines. Working hard through the late nights. 20 seconds.

grapevine. Funny thing about your problems, they ain't mine. Staying up through the late night, 20 seconds to game time. Getting religious with it, how I'm crossing these state lines. Working hard through the late nights.

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1: What's poppin'? Brand new.
0: Hello, I'm Jake Powell. This is where I like to get you up to date with everything that's going on around the world. Now, Spider-Man Brand New Day, it is the biggest movie in the world right now, and the cast of Spider-Man, including Tom Holland and Zendaya, were recently in Australia, and they had to guess some Aussie slang thanks to BuzzFeed.
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3: Gather?
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4: Play
3: at the gather.
2: At the gathering. At the gathering.
3: He's a gathering.
2: At the gathering.
0: I love when Americans are trying to figure out how to say the things we say, or people from the UK. Shout out Tom Holland. But they got onto Goon of Fortune.
2: Yeah, like it's like a wine bag, right? And you like spin it around and shit, right? He wants everyone to get fucked up.
3: At the gather.
0: I literally don't know anyone that says "oh no" like that. Pauline Hanson, perhaps. Anyway, that's what's popping on Gator Breakfast. On a

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2: While you're stuck in an ad break, Mr. Kalele is stuck in paradise. His daughters have buried him in the sand and turned him into a beautiful mermaid. Oh, wow. It's quite the holiday tale. You could play like the Kaleles if you're on Carnival. Slay, slay, Kaleles. Book your cruise today and play away on Carnival.

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0: 13-10-96. Is it JD in Penrith?
3: Yeah, Shady, like Slim Shady.
0: How are you, Shady?
3: Yeah, good, brother. Just trying to win the tickets.
0: Oh, you want to go to Pulse Fest?
3: Yes, please.
0: Mate, we've got so many DJs going to this thing, including Joel Fletcher, and you are as well. Congrats, man. You got a double pass.
3: Whoa! Thank you, my brother. Yeah.
0: It's happening at the Coogee Bay Hotel, bro, so it's going to go off October long weekend.
3: I'll be there.
0: We're going to have plenty more tickets to give away tomorrow on K.

0: Sarah and the Dirty Dozen. Let's go.
1: Gruga, how are you?
2: Welcome. I'm doing good. How are you doing?
1: Good. What do you love about Australia?
2: A bit of everything. It's really calm here. The whole environment is very serene for me.
1: Good.
2: And this is the kind of place I'd like to actually leave if it wasn't really far from everything.
1: Oh.
2: It's really far from...
1: You've got an exclusive. Gruga's moving to Australia.
2: Maybe.
1: Amazing. Does this mean you could have an Australian wife?
2: Yo, I wanted to say the girls, but I didn't know what to say.
1: Please.
2: The girls are amazing here, man.
1: Australian women are the most beautiful. Come on.
0: Hey, Sarah and the Dirty Dozen.
3: Back August 17th.
0: Only on Gator.